hey, how are you doing? I'm from London, so I speak with a twang. It's Taxman K and the police too. I don't watch them mutes, I don't beef with a gang. But the set people I wanna see get blown. 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So sweets in school that I teeth from Poundland, bro.

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If you got a friend for my friend, then bring it. 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But now I'm up, my step got a spring in.

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1: If you send me the location, then I'll be right there. 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

0: Słuchacie RMF Hip Hop. 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

0: 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And I'm swift.
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0: What the hell is wrong with that dressing room? 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
2: But our mics are screwed
0: up. Ears always sound best. You know what, man? I'm gonna say something.
2: Hey, yo, L.
1: You got something to say?
0: Man,
2: I thought you was about to tell him off, man. What's up?
0: Man, I'm gonna tell him what I feel like, man. Shut up. You ain't even back.

0: I made the beats, wrote all the raps to a con artist. Slip me some Lose Yourself video, I was in the back. Superman video, I was in the back. For the media, I got some suggestions. Marshall, ask us the questions like, who is D12? How we get started?
1: But what about Eminem?
0: Are you retarded? 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

staring in. 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

hop TXL, the exclusive list. 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
3: Yeah! 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
1: Ladies and gentlemen, I don't know what this is coming down through the audience, but look like it just came out of the basement.
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Big J1, I don't need no plug-in. 8-man deep when I step to the function. 8-man deep when I step to the party. 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

0: Beat friends on the track and they don't do nothing but laps. 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

0: Słuchacie RMF Hip Hop.
1: 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The man them celebrate Eid, the trap still running on Christmas Day. 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
1: Like a bitch that can squirt.
0: I ain't no cheater, I'm a flirt.
1: Treat him like a baby.
0: Chop a pat him,
1: made him burp.
0: Don't get your feelings in it.
1: Get your feelings in it.
0: Keep sucking till I'm finished.
1: Don't stop sucking.
0: I ride man like Dennis.
1: I ride
0: on the block. Post it up, now come spin it.
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0: come pow, pow. 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Tell them boys to get back.
1: Get back.
0: The ops still ain't slid a slide since we spent back.
1: Spent.
0: Took his bitch after we fucked. She got sent back.
1: Here, cuff who?
0: Don't get your feelings hurt thinking this that.
1: Bitch.
0: Don't get your feelings hurt.
1: Don't get your feelings hurt.
0: I like a bitch that can squirt.
1: Like a bitch that can squirt.
0: I ain't no cheater, I'm a flirt. Treat him like a baby.
1: Chop a pat him,
0: made him burp. Don't get your feelings in it.
1: Get your feelings in it.
0: Keep sucking till I'm finished.
1: Don't stop sucking.
0: I rock, man, like Dennis.
1: I rock,
0: on the block. Post it up, now come spin it.
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1: 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Don't get your feelings hurt. I like a bitch that can squirt.
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1: I ain't no cheater, I'm a flirt. Treat him like a baby. Chop a pat him, made him burp. Don't get your feelings.

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1: And what you want me to say?
0: How you in your feelings and shit like that?
1: Oh yeah, I love to do that because I be in my feelings for real.
0: Damn.
1: Well, that's perfect.
0: It's personal. Don't get your feelings in it. Be you in your feelings right now.
1: Alright.
0: You gonna cut all that shit off for me?

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If you got a friend for my friend, then bring it. 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

0: Słuchacie RMF Hip Hop.
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0: Słuchacie RMF Hip Hop.
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0: This sliggity, gibbity, hibbity, hip hop. You don't really want to get into a piss and match with this rapity rap pack and a Mac in the back of the yak backpack. Rap, rap, yap, yap, yap, kitty, yak, nap. The exact same time I attempt these lyrical acrobat stunts while I'm practicing that, I'll still be able to break a nickel for them table over the back of a couple of thick ass to crack it in half. Only realized it was ironic. I was under aftermath after the fact. How could I not blow? All I do is drop F bombs. Feel my wrath of attack. Rappers I have in a rough time period. Here's a maxi pad. It's actually disastrously bad for the whack while the masterfully constructing this masterpiece.

You get a thumbs up, pat on the back, and a way to go from your label every day, looking boy. 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

it, it's made Ray J mad. 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Man, oh man, that was a 24-7 special on the cable channel. So Ray J went straight to the radio station the very next day. Hey, Fab, I'ma kill you. 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

0: levitating, never fading. And I know the haters are forever waiting for the day that they can say I fell off, they'll be celebrating. Cause I know the way to get motivated, I make elevating music.
1: You make elevator music. Oh, he's too mainstream. 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It's not hip-hop, it's pop. 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With rock, shock rap, with doc. 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
2: 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I don't know what words to use.
1: Let me know when it occurs to you while I'm ripping any one of these verses. 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School.

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But if you take into consideration the bitter hatred I have, then you may be a little patient and more sympathetic to the situation and understand the discrimination. 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

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You take the wheel, we lose control. Drop the top, I'm that 69, that motor roar, that old Chevelle. Can't say a thing, it's how you supposed to feel. Stacking all of this paper, dog. I like to call it old news. And these haters jocking our old moves. Popping champagne cause we made it.

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3: 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That could my seat. 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

Your car was in the driveway, I knew you were home. By the third knock, a chill ran through my bones. The way you missed mama, I guess I should have known. Chivalry ain't dead, you ain't let her go alone. Found you in the kitchen, scriptures in the den. Half-written text that you never got to send. Combing through your dresser drawer, where do I begin? Posting noted Bible quotes, were you preparing then? I can hear your voice now, I can feel your presence. Asking should I rap again, you gave me your blessing. The way you spelled it out, there's an L in every lesson. Boy, you owe it to the world, let your mess become your message. Shared you with my friends, the pops they never had. You lived for our fishing trips, damn I had a dad. Mine taught discipline, mine taught structure. Mine didn't mind when he had.

pass it. 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I take a play and then I back to back and hit after hit, check the batting average. I take the work, flip it acrobatic. Got a little time and a lot of talent. 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Seen the competition, not a challenge. I lean, I move, I walk doing this beat. 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Girls from law school in this beat. Yeah, they paralegals, barely 21, that's very legal. But they doing shit, it's probably barely legal.

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1: rooster. 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

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Ask Pluto Banker 21, you know what I'm saying?

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Shout out Hoya. 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Your girlfriend passy. Playing some Frank Sinatra. Look at the stars, I'm playing some jazz, bro. Came back bold, but he came from Hatch, bro. Came back bolo, he came from Cannes. It's mad car, just came back from Cannes.

Słuchacie RMF Hip Hop. 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It's a 911 number, so you know it's that.

Come view the style of the uniproud unibomber, who maneuvered through the drama with the suit of armor. 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

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Welcome to the South where they serving the dirt and grass.

0: Słuchacie RMF Hip Hop.
1: Yes, yes, yes. 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And all who agree are more than three, because they're weak. 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
2: Yo, I'm in the house now for sure. 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
1: 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I just flew the wheels off the Porsche. 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I know you ain't wholesome. I know that your best friend on horse. She said, what that got to do with me? I'm lit. I can get you fixed. Don't play with me, cause karma been a bitch. She said, baby, why you doing me like this? 4, 5, 6. A head cracker, get a nigga rich. That shit easy like a 1, 2. I want you to run me, but that's only if I want you. She likes seeing palm trees. Said she with the calm 3, but that's only if I want to. She easy like a 1, 2. I want you to run me, but that's only if I want to. She likes seeing palm trees. Said she with the calm 3, but that's only if I want to. I forgot my watch, I'm taking risks. I forgot the trip. You forgot to finish my assists. I'm a rock star, I don't even piss. Baby, I'm the shit. And she ain't got no type, she like I'm rich. Now my twin nigga, you act like a bitch. Dancing like I'm caught to stack my money up like rich. Can I beg your pardon? What you said about my clique? Plaques all on my wall, like what you said about my hits. I want one night with your bitch, I seem to see some fine shit. Do you know the perky man? Cause I can find him. And I don't know myself, it's hard to tell you who I am. And I can't say too much, but I could tell you that I'm him. Easy like a 1, 2.
3: I want you to lie.
1: But that's only if I want you. Said she with the calm 3, but that's only if I want you.

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1: Słuchacie RMF Hip Hop.
2: 6 million ways to mob, choose one.
3: Something about the whispers. 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Don't know what's harder, the first or the last million. 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You try to win, crack your head on the glass ceiling. What it is, sick, what it is. 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

me search now. 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

0: was my fault, not yours, not his. 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I'm sorry. 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And I'm sorry I was young, but he's always wanted to be a father to you. So I've done, and I take ownership of that, of my choices and decisions. And I'm sorry for that. He's a good guy. 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Just, you know, forgive me.
1: 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RMF Hip Hop.

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1: Every day I give thanks for the

wasn't rapping, I might just be the president. 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

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Buy me whatever I want, oh. Hit her, 3-pointers on the chain. Fresh new J's, AMG, switch lanes, oh. Never been a boat or a lame old. Never switched up on the gang, oh. Street cred good, always, oh. 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Hit her. 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Hit her. 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That's my type, but hit her.

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Strip club stunt, I'ma stunt hard. 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He missed the get it done. I'm Mrs. One of One. Fall in love every time we link. He got me sprung.com. 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

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I whip, ain't written on 16 bars or lyrics. Got rich without a father figures. No drama, could have karma spinning. It's not Cartier on my arm, it's a Richard. Well, go on. I ain't seen shorty in a minute. She asked how I am, I said calm. 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Posted up with my dog at yard. If you got a friend for my friend, then bring it. When I was broke, heart cold like December. But now I'm up, my step got a spring in.

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1: Bottom of the countdown. Shit ain't been the same since I found out. Hide the beach, ghost woke for bow wow. Now I'm the loud shot volume style foul mouth fucker that your teenage kid likes to bow down. Riding around town in Seattle with the same shotgun that Kirk used to click, clack, boom, pow. Still suicidal, but some assume that I'm cool now, cause I got a fucking award in my own room now. 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

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Drizzy, you amazing, you the inspiration. You set the bar for the next generation. You Neo in the Matrix, these just Nemo in the ocean. Smart fish making kids feel emotion. Using you for promotion, true words have never been spoken. Wanna see written me on a t-shirt like I'm Hulk Hogan. I appreciate the fans rocking with me, this is really just a small token. Really with a visionary, only reason I ain't got a girl and I ain't getting married, cause I'm really out here filling up the itinerary till I'm 6 feet in a cemetery. Bulletproof door so heavy, got me rolling around like a dignitary. Funny how

always twerking with a dictionary. 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This girl face so pretty, I can only think of missionary.

Right now is my time, my moment. Thank you to my swamp and thank you God I was broke. I thank you God, I thank you to Top God Entertainment. Ooh, Top Dog Entertainment. Sister Zay, Moose and the hating that stands. Mommy Blake.

dripping sauce and turn to gravy. 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Why they wearing shices like they dangerous? Get defined, search them, he a stranger. 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
1: 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Ask Pluto Banker 21, you know what I'm saying?

0: 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Najlepsze bity na rmfon.pl.
1: Were you trying to get crazy with this, eh? 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

0: this. 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
0: At the house with it, watching sinners.
1: Who you with?
0: On the couch with my favorite sinner. 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

0: Back in the days, he had some screw, but now he go to jail on purpose just to get a decent meal. 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
1: 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The people that help you the most be the ones you give the hardest time.
0: Ain't that some backwards ass shit?
1: Yeah, it is.
0: Act like you owe him something, and you don't owe him shit.
1: It's gruesome out here, and it's spooky, ugly, and murky.
0: They're dirty out here, they dusty, scummy, and thirsty.

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Working hard, I'm grinding. Hey. Damn, it's hitting, I'm shining. Gangsta, for real, these be on these beaches, rhyme. All my odds be dying. Yo. All my friends be lying. Show. Having flashbacks when I was just riding it. Damn, near here, forget I was drafted. Don't ask me about no why you for with. I ain't got nothing to say. My own regret is being too young to Matthew McConaughey. Yeah, Matthew McConaughey.

0: Thanks.
1: Yo, what's up, man?
2: Coolin', man.
1: Chillin'. Yo, you know I had to call. You know why, right?
2: Why?
1: Because, yo, I never, ever called and asked you to play something, right?
2: Yeah.
1: You know what I want to hear, right?
2: What you want to hear?
1: I want to hear that Wu-Tang joint.
2: Wu-Tang again?
1: Yeah, again and again.

0: get they ass the belt every time them niggas tweet something. All them licks I hit my mama knew I was gonna be something.
1: You want the shabba, forget about grinding. Ice in the watch, I forget about timing. Don't hang in the hood, they with the sliding. Don't hang in the hood, they with the sliding.
2: Stack up the stack up.

If you don't work, then you don't eat. RMF Hip Hop. Najlepsze bity na rmfon.pl. RMF Hip Hop.

0: soon as the bell go ding dong, I'll be in the ring though. 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
1: Came about the mud, brush the dirt up.

But these bunk raps sewn up. Whoever thought I'd be the greatest growing up? Yeah, rushing at a kid just to be grown up.